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0: 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It's Visa on the radio. Hey, I just want to say a big shout out and big thank you to everybody that listens to the afternoon show. I appreciate you guys, man. Honestly, I love being able to be a part of your afternoon each and every day. And thank you for allowing me, man. I appreciate it. Of course, you can always hit me up, connect with me on my socials at Visa on the radio. 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

0: Monday on 102.5 KDON, the Central Coast number one hit music station. What's up? It's Visa on the radio. Thank you guys for listening. Don't forget, man, tomorrow we are back at it again with the $1,000 fuel up. 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All right, coming up, Chris Brown, Metro Boomin, Bruno Mars, next is KDON.
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0: Radio. Let's get on this Metro Boomin' right here. For all my folks creeping on this Tuesday night, man, I see you.
1: Just can't believe this, man. Metro Boomin' wants some more.

Soulja Boy right there on K-Don, Visa on radio. Hey, thank you guys for listening. I want to hook somebody up right now. You want to go check out Jay-Z in LA in October. Hit me up on Instagram at Visa.

0: Okay, coming up, man, on the show before I get up out of here at 7, got Dave Tams, Kehlani and Usher, Kid Leroy, Bieber up next.
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thank you guys for hanging out with me on this Tuesday. It's been 4 hours gone, 4 hours strong. You can always hit me up on socials at VSON Radio. Don't forget, the $1,000 Fuel Up returns back tomorrow morning, 9 a.m. with the 831's newest morning show, CK and Carmen, right here on

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3: 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Coming up, we got to talk about it, man. The buzz about LeBron James joining the 76ers has been crazy. A lot of people are a little skeptical on exactly how he's going to get to work every day and where he's going to be living.
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2: What a deal, bro?
1: LeBron James, of course, one of the greatest of all time, if not the GOAT.
2: Oh, you said that with a little passion in your voice.
1: He is the GOAT. With that being said, he picked the 76ers as his next NBA franchise of Philadelphia.
2: Boo.
1: And you know, Philly, very close to New York City, it has been revealed and confirmed that LeBron James will be a resident of New York City and travel via helicopter.
2: Oh, that's crazy.
1: To practice and the games. It's a 45-minute helicopter ride from Manhattan to Philadelphia. Thoughts?
2: Air Force Bron. I think that's doing too much. Go live in Philly if you're going to be with the team. That's
1: Listen,
2: the team you chose.
1: And I'm not trying to make light of what happened with Kobe Bryant, but Kobe Bryant did pass away in a helicopter with his daughter Gigi. Helicopter is not the safest mode of transportation. I feel like especially in the Northeast, because basketball season is during the winter, bro.
2: Right.
1: So what if you got to take a helicopter during the winter, like a storm?
2: Yeah, I don't know. I think he should have just bought something in Philly. He got enough money to do that.
1: Bruh better get that. He better get that little condo in Philadelphia.
2: Something.
1: Next to Meek Mill.
2: He got more money than Meek, so he gets to stay somewhere else.
1: I just want to know, will LeBron, what's the over-under he rides a dirt bike in the middle of the street with Meek Mill in North Philly?
2: I think he got to do that day number one, honestly.
1: Anyway, stay by your radio. Coming up next, we got the Daily Hate on the way. It's the Bootleg Kev Show.
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1: Hit us up, 877-817-2888. If you got anything you want to hear, please leave us a voicemail with your daily hate. Anything you're hating on, James?
2: I'm still hating on the lack of investigation when it comes to the Nolan Wells case. Did you hear that audio yesterday?
1: I know. I saw that there's some new audio that got cleaned up that could have been some crazy,
2: sounds messy
1: stuff. Yeah, sounds definitely messy, man. Hey, your daily hate call is on the way. Keep it locked.

0: really, like, just makes me mad. The water bill and the light bill, both of them. Like, okay, yes, they're needed. That's mandatory. That's what we need to live and everything. But why the heck is it so expensive? Who thought of these prices? Who came up with these rates? It's just unreal.
1: It's because of them data centers, man.
2: That's all it is.
1: Anyway, what are you hating on? The light bills, the water bills, they're all too high. Leave us a voicemail, 877-817-2888. Get at us. Coming up next, man, we're talking about it. One of my favorite things from the, like, I'll say my high school era, is making its triumphant return to the internet.
2: What's that?
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1: 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Coming up, we got that No Cap News Report. 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
2: It's the Bootleg Cap Show, man. We got that No Cap News report coming up, man. That's where James finds the craziest stories in the world. We talk about them. What you got, bruh?
0: A man is on his third DUI, and he goes to extreme lengths to escape the accountability from it.
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1: Giving it to you straight, no filter.
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0: Time for the No Cap News right now. What's going on, James?
4: Pretty crazy story. So a man was on his third DUI, and he tried to escape accountability by faking his own death and funeral. His family helped him. They said he overdosed over a bunch of medication because he had gambling problems. Ooh. He was actually at the funeral. He laid in the casket and everything. Only way they caught him was he bought the casket before he said he died.
0: So let me get this straight. This guy was trying to avoid his DUI charge.
4: Yes.
0: And so he killed himself. Well, he faked his own death and even laid in the casket.
4: Laid in the casket. He practiced holding his breath.
0: What a psychopath.
4: Oh, yeah. But he didn't want to go to jail. That's simple
0: as that. The fact he almost got away with this is crazy.
4: Why would you buy the casket a couple days before you was going to announce your death? That was the crazy
0: thing. Maybe it was on sale at that time.
4: Oh, that makes sense.
0: Anyway, stay by your radio. Coming up, let's talk about it. Yesterday, I caught my friend's girl or ex-girl going through his phone. And I'm going to tell you how I caught her up next.
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1: It's the Bootleg Kev Show with James Andre Jefferson Jr.
2: What a deal, bro?
1: I have a friend named Jack.
2: Okay, Jack. I like it.
1: So Jack freshly just broke up with his live-in girlfriend.
2: Right.
1: So his live-in girlfriend was at the house packing up her stuff to leave. So out of nowhere, I see my phone starts having a bunch of my text messages from my homie Jack. So I noticed that a lot of my text messages from about a week ago, where I'm texting my friend Jack about him breaking up with this girl,
2: okay,
1: start getting liked. And my friend Jack wouldn't swipe back into a conversation like 200 messages and start liking messages.
2: 100%.
1: So I look at my phone and I'm like, oh, that's odd. So I call Jack and I say, Jack, I think somebody's on your phone or has access to your text messages, because a lot of our old messages
2: are you a good friend for doing that?
1: Well, it turns out that the girl he broke up with was going through his Apple Watch.
2: Oh, yeah. The technology gets you like that.
1: Now, the thing is she didn't find anything, because I think she was trying to see if, like, he was breaking up with her because of another girl.
2: Oh, okay, like cheating and stuff. Yeah, I feel that.
1: Jack is a very loyal guy.
2: Sure is. One of the best men I know in my life.
1: So I want to know, just because I feel like this happens a lot, right? Because you always will hear people say, like, if you're going to go through someone's phone, you're going to find something to be mad about.
2: 100%.
1: Is that fair?
2: 100%.
1: Like, no matter how far you go into someone's phone, even if someone's not cheating on you, you will find something to get mad about in your partner's phone.
2: Yeah, don't go looking if you don't want to lose weight.
1: We want to hear from you. 877-817-2888. What is the craziest thing someone's either found in your phone?
2: Okay.
1: Or that you found going through someone's phone? We have got your calls coming up next. Craziest thing you found in someone's phone, or vice versa. It's the Bootleg Kev Show.
3: Yeah.

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1: It's the Bootleg Kev Show holding it down. All right, we just talked about it. Our buddy caught his girl he just broke up with going through his Apple iWatch, trying to go through his messages to catch him up.
2: Oh, damn.
1: But I want to know, 877-817-2888. Let's go to the phone lines. What's the craziest thing you found going through someone's phone, or the craziest thing someone's found going through your phone? The phone lines are wide open. What's going on?
3: Hey, guys. Actually, I have something a little too close to this, I think. I was kind of suspicious of my boyfriend. I'm still kind of in shock. I went and I thought he might be texting some girl or somebody.
2: Right.
3: And actually, thankfully, I didn't see anything in his messages or his DMs. However, I did stumble upon his private browser he left up, and it was just pages and pages of gay porn.
1: Oh! Was there any straight porn in there, or was it all gay?
3: No, it was interracial. It was like
1: BBC.
3: Yes.
2: She was going through tabs hoping to find some straight porn.
3: Right, not even one. Not even like, if there was a girl, it was at least two or three guys.
1: I'm assuming you confront him about this. How does that go? He must have been embarrassed.
3: We talked about it. We've been to therapy. We're working it out.
1: Listen, I'm going to tell you what you're going to need if you want to work this relationship out. You're going to need to go buy you one of them straps they got over at the store.
2: What you talking about? What the hell? Where did we
1: just
2: go?
1: Keep it in the drawer.
3: We talked about this in therapy.
2: So the therapy is for you then.
1: Yeah. All right. Well.
3: Yeah. I mean, he's clearly fine. I'm the one who's gonna deal with this trauma that I caught on his phone.
1: Yeah. Nah. For sure. Well, listen. Get through it and get the strap, Peg Bundy. Appreciate you calling. We're still going to be taking your calls about this. Craziest thing you found going through someone's phone, or vice versa. Coming up, if you got YouTube Premium or Peacock, we got some great news for you.
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2: 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The NFL and all that, right?
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1: This David Celeste Rivas trial is one of the more disturbing things that I've seen the details of in a very long time. Very sick, disturbing.
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1: This guy is a horrible individual.
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1: man.
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1: 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Keep it locked. 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
3: What a do, bro?
2: This is crazy. Apparently, singer David is positioning himself to try to claim self-defense.
3: Oh, Lord.
2: Allegedly, in the Celeste Rivas killing. Now, this is what a lot of people are speculating after leaked text messages came out in court that show Celeste Rivas, who I have to remind everybody, was a 13-year-old child.
3: Which is crazy.
2: And this guy was a grown-ass man.
3: Show was.
2: Was jealous over somebody who David was hanging out with and even threatened to kill him and threatened to expose him to her father.
3: Okay.
2: Now, all of these text messages came through in an insane exchange either the day of or the day before she ended up losing her life.
3: Right, right.
2: But they're saying that the defense are possibly trying to expose these messages with the hopes of angling that David was defending himself because she threatened to kill him.
3: Now, shut up.
2: I'd like to point out that this was a very small child.
3: Yes.
2: Who this guy manipulated, molested, and allegedly murdered.
3: Okay, you gotta say allegedly.
2: Forced to have abortions, all that. But they're saying that because she had texted him threats over this girl he was hanging out with, that maybe his defense is gonna try to use that angle if they have to kind of admit that, yes, he did kill her, but it was self-defense.
3: Look, I get you gotta come up with something, but it sounds stupid.
2: Yeah, I mean, and then on the other side, if she threatened to expose him, that would be another reason why you could say, well, that's probably why he killed her.
3: Hey, look here, if you wasn't doing nothing wrong, there would be nothing to expose.
2: All I know is this dude, David, is a sick individual.
3: Sure
2: I hope
3: is.
2: He ends up in prison for the rest of his life, and I hope they don't put him in protective custody.
3: Hey, I give it 2 months if they don't.
2: They got to put him in Gen Pop.
3: Hey, I say 2.5 weeks, this whole case will be over.
2: Anyway, stay by your radio. Coming up next, man, we're jumping into People's Mix. It's the Bootleg Kev.
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0: Hey, man, we rolling in the People's Mix, 877-817-2888. Bad news for Chris Brown. We already talked about how he was found guilty in the UK for an assault that happened.
1: Right.
0: Well, his dog got him in trouble. We're going to break that down in a little bit. Of course, in the middle of a legendary tour. More info on the Chris Breezy situation in a few. First, though, let's get into some new music right now. Tyler, the Creator, shout out to him, and shout out to Hawthorne. This one is That Guy. It's on the Bootleg Kev Show.

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2: 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Trust it. 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It can take it. 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
1: So Chris Brown got into a situation where his dog bit somebody. The person sued and won. And now Chris Brown's tour money might be at risk. They might be coming after some of his funds from the R&B tour with Usher.
2: Man, he going through it right now.
1: Yeah, he's had a rough week, man. But shout out to Breezy. Look, stay by your radio. Coming up next, we got the No Cap News on the way.

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1: It's the Bootleg Cav Show holding it down. That No Cap News Report on deck, man. This is where James finds the craziest stories in the world. We talk about them. What you got, James?
2: Hey, we love nurses on the Bootleg Cav Show, but when they scamming some of their patients, we hate them. 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
1: 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Keep it locked.

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1: Giving it to you straight, no filter.
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4: Time for the No Cap News right now. What up, James?
5: Hey, this is pretty crazy. So a nurse has been arrested because she's being accused of using deceased patients' debit cards to buy snacks on her break time. They caught her on camera at a vending machine with somebody that already passed away's debit card.
4: That is crazy.
5: Yeah, you can't do that.
4: You cannot.
5: For some Funyuns.
4: For some Funyuns? You get caught up over some Funyuns?
5: Yeah, what we doing here?
4: That's crazy. First of all, man, I feel like this happens a lot.
5: You would think.
4: You would think, too, like, I feel like if somebody who's in your family passes away, I've seen it pretty close to my family.
5: Well, what happened? Tell the story.
4: Somebody I know in our family passed away.
5: Okay.
4: And their daughter may or may not have ran it up on the credit card in the next week.
5: Hey, so you said the daughter?
4: The daughter.
5: Oh, I get that. That's different than the nurse doing it.
4: Nah, it's illegal, though, is what it is. It's all fraud.
5: Hey, I don't know what happened.
4: Anyway, stay by your radio. Coming up next, we got the Daily Hate on deck.
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2: What it do, bro?
1: Happy Tuesday, the Daily Hate coming up. Y'all, listen, man, that's the time of the show where you call us, tell us what's got you pissed off. 877-817-2888. We call it the Daily Hate. Anything you want to hit on?
2: I'm hating on people that use too many emojis during text, especially grown men.
1: Yeah, I'm a big emoji sender. So.
2: Well, I know. I'm talking about you.
1: Thank you, James. Anyway, if you got something you want to hate on, leave us a voicemail, though. Number one more time, 877-817-2888. Your call's coming up next.

0: right, time for the Daily Hate. What are you hating on, ma'am?
1: Okay, I hate it when, like, there's an event, like a wedding or something where there's catering, and they don't give food to the help. Like, they don't give food to, like, the waiters or, like, the photographer, like, the other people working there.
0: Ah, look, yeah, if you had a wedding, you better feed the vendors, man.
2: You got to.
0: All right, 877-817-2888. That is the number. Get at us. Coming up next, let's talk about it. One of my favorite things from the late 2000s, early 2010s is making its return.
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2: What to do, Bo?
1: Apparently, there is a plan to relaunch MySpace by its new owners. 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
2: What's up?
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2: Oh, yeah, I miss it. 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
1: Are you signing up?
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2: Nah, probably not.
1: Awesome. Anyway, look, stay by your radio, man. We got more of the Bootleg Kev Show next hour. Keep it locked.

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2: What a do, bro?
3: 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Welcome to the show, ladies and gentlemen. Coming up, we got to talk about it, man. The buzz about LeBron James joining the 76ers has been crazy. A lot of people are a little skeptical on exactly how he's going to get to work every day and where he's going to be living.
2: Oh, how you doing that?
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1: It's the Bootleg Cav Show with James Andre Jefferson Jr.
2: What a deal, bro?
1: LeBron James, of course, one of the greatest of all time, if not the GOAT.
2: Oh, you said that with a little passion in your voice.
1: He is the GOAT. With that being said, he picked the 76ers as his next NBA franchise in Philadelphia.
2: Boo.
1: And you know, Philly, very close to New York City, it has been revealed and confirmed that LeBron James will be a resident of New York City and travel via helicopter.
2: Oh, that's crazy.
1: To practice and the games. It's a 45-minute helicopter ride from Manhattan to Philadelphia. Thoughts?
2: Air Force Bron. I think that's doing too much. Go live in Philly if you're going to be with the team. That's
1: Listen,
2: the team you chose.
1: And I'm not trying to make light of what happened with Kobe Bryant, but Kobe Bryant did pass away in a helicopter with his daughter Gigi. Helicopter is not the safest mode of transportation. I feel like especially in the Northeast, because basketball season is during the winter, bro.
2: Right, right.
1: So what if you got to take a helicopter during the winter, like a storm?
2: Yeah, I don't know. I think he should have just bought something in Philly. He got enough money to do that.
1: Bruh better get that. He better get that little condo in Philadelphia.
2: Something.
1: Next to Meek Mill.
2: He got more money than Meek, so he gets to stay somewhere else.
1: I just want to know, will LeBron see an over-under? He rides a dirt bike in the middle of the street with Meek Mill in North Philly.
2: I think he got to do that day number one, honestly.
1: Anyway, stay by your radio. Coming up next, we got the Daily Hate on the way. It's the Bootleg Kev Show.
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1: 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If you got anything you want to hear, please leave us a voicemail with your daily hate. Anything you're hating on, James?
2: I'm still hating on the lack of investigation when it comes to the Nolan Wells case. Did you hear that audio yesterday?
1: I know. I saw that there's some new audio that got cleaned up that could have been some crazy,
2: sounds messy
1: stuff. Yeah, sounds definitely messy, man. Hey, your daily hate call is on the way. Keep it locked.
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0: really like just makes me mad, the water bill. The water bill and the light bill, both of them. Like, okay, yes, they're needed. That's mandatory. That's what we need to live and everything. But why the heck is it so expensive? Who thought of these prices? Who came up with these rates? It's just unreal.
1: It's because of them data centers, man.
2: That's all it is.
1: Anyway, what are you hating on? The light bills, the water bills, they're all too high. Leave us a voicemail, 877-817-2888. Get at us. Coming up next, man, we're talking about it. One of my favorite things from the, like, I'll say my high school era is making its triumphant return to the internet.
2: What's that?
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8: Some people say it's wrong to be this into sports, but the new shape of my Galaxy Z Fold 8 from Samsung is just right for scrolling my socials for memes about the GOAT! 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And now it's time for a victory lap.
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1: Apparently, there is a plan to relaunch MySpace by its new owners. Now, my question to you, James.
2: What's up?
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2: Oh, yeah, I miss it. 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
1: Are you signing up?
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2: Nah, probably not.
1: Awesome. Anyway, look, we're getting up out of here. Back at it tomorrow, same time, same place, y'all. It's the Blue Light Cav Show.

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1: Justin Bieber, UConn. What up? It's Visa on radio. Thank you for checking in on this early Wednesday, man. Coming up, we're going to talk about the $1,000 fuel up. Also got Young Miami. Spend that next to Post Malone right here.

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1: Young Miami, spend that. What up? It's Visa on a radio. Hopefully you're doing good on this early Wednesday, halfway through the week. You got to love it. Almost to the end of the month, which is absolutely crazy. Tap in on my socials at Visa on a radio and with the top back mic on the iHeartRadio app. Coming up, Bruno Mars, Shakira, Burna Boy, French Montana up next, man. Keep it right here.
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1: 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Keep it right here.
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home of the Morning Madhouse with Sam Diggity and Showbiz every morning on 102.5 KDON, the Central Coast number one hit music station. Justin Bieber, Speed Demon, what up? It's Visa on the radio. Got to send a big shout out to everybody. Hit me up on the top back mic. Just hit that little red microphone button on the iHeartRadio app, and we'll get it right here in the studio. All right, coming up, Ariana Grande, Drake up next.

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1: The Kid Laroi, a.k.a. Lonnie with Girls. What up? 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Keep it right here.
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It's 102.5 K-Don. Drake with Shabang. What up? It's Visa on the radio. Gotta send a big shout out to Sandra checking in. Got your Tyla, Is It Love next? This is Bieber right here.

0: We are the Central Coast number one hit music station. It's 102.5 KDON. French Montana, ever since you left me. What up? It's Vs on radio. Okay, coming up, J. Cole, Leon Thomas, Kehlani up next, man. Keep it right.
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1: The Kehlani, Usher, Shoulda Never, What Happens, Visa on the radio. Don't forget, man, Bruno Mars on tour. If you're trying to get him and catch him while he's maybe in your neck of the woods, go to livenation.com. All right, coming up, Shakira, Burna Boy, SZA up next, man. Keep right here. The woods, go to livenation.com. All right, coming up, Shakira, Burna Boy, SZA up next, man. Keep right here.

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Bad Bunny on this early Wednesday. What happens? Visa with his Justin Bieber.

0: It's 102.5 KDON. Make sure we're connected on socials, man. Just follow at 102.5 KDON. DJ Goya right there. What up? It's Visa on radios. Call me Chico, Jason Derulo. Jason Derulo. Remember, he always used to sing his name. Now he doesn't do that so much, man. Dave Tam's on the way. Ariana Grande coming up. Keep it right here.
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1: Ariana Grande, Hate That I Made You Love Me. What up? 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
1: Drake with Janice. What up, Visa? Yo, coming up, Future, Tyler, Kehlani up next, man. Keep it right here.
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Justin Bieber, Speed Demon, what up? It's Visa on the radio. Thank you guys for checking in. Let's get on this French Montana.

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2: 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Thank you guys for listening. Real quick shout out to Michelle checking in. I got your Young Miami next with the Drake right here.

0: 102.5 KDON, Young Miami, Spend That. What up? It's Vs on Radio. Coming up, Bruno Mars, Shakira, Burna Boy, Bieber up next.
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Ariana Grande, Hate That I Made You Love Me. What up? 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
1: Okay, Lonnie Usher right there. Should've never. What up? 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
1: The Kid Laroi and Kehlani with Girls. What up? It's Vise on Radio. Coming up, Olivia Dean, Drake, Dave Thames up next.
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102.5 KDON, the Central Coast number one hit music station. Drake right there, Shebang. What up? It's VSON Radio. Thank you guys for listening. Of course, don't forget, you can always hit me up on the top back mic on the iHeartRadio app. Hit that red microphone button. I'll get it right here in the studio. Also, on my socials at VSON Radio, I got Flo after this Dave and Thames right here.

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1: 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Flo right there, Don't Break Her Heart. What up? It's Visa on the radio. I gotta send a big shout out to Amanda checking in. I got your Pink Panther, Zara Larson next for the Bad Bunny right here.

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1: Justin Bieber, UConn. What up? It's Visa. All right, coming up, Lotto, Kendrick, Drake up next, man. Keep it right here.
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0: 102.5 KDON, the Central Coast number one hit music station. That's that new one right there, man. Meet Chico. What up? It's Visa on the radio. Big shout out to everybody listening while they're getting up and getting their day started, hitting up the gym. Shout out to the 5 a.m. club, wherever you are, whatever you're doing. Thank you for listening. Got Kehlani Drake on the way. Keep it right here.
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Drake right there, Shabang. What up? It's Visa on the radio. Thank you guys for listening. I got Tyla, T-Pain, Justin Bieber on the way. Let's get on Bad Bunny right here.

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2: 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Coming up, J. Cole, The Weeknd, Drake on the way. 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

And here we go on this Wednesday morning. It's all about getting over the hump. Time to get up, time to get going. CK and Carmen, it's 102.5 KDON. Look, we have your celebrity juice going to get you caught up on gossip here in minutes.

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2: Let's get into it. Savannah Gerthy issued an emotional new plea Monday for information about her missing mother, Nancy Gerthy, nearly 6 months after the 84-year-old disappeared from her home near Tucson, Arizona. And this is her message.
3: It has been months since our mom was taken from us. Our family is in agony. We are in a nightmare that will not end. Nothing about our situation has changed. We have done our part, and we will never stop looking for her. We will always ache for her and feel that hole in our hearts. The world can be a cruel and unforgiving place, and I know that you have tried to do things the right way. So I'm asking you, begging you, to do the right thing now. Make the right choice. Help us find her. Tell us where to look for her. I truly believe it is never too late to do the right thing. Help us bring this situation to an end.
2: If you watch the video, she is talking directly to the people that are responsible for this. Now, authorities believe that Nancy Gerthy was abducted from her home on February 1st. It's been a long time after investigators found blood outside of the residence and later released surveillance footage of the masked men that showed up to the property. Now, despite extensive searches and $1 million reward offered, no arrests have been made. The FBI and local authorities continue to investigate the case. In other news, Ariana Grande has filed a lawsuit in Los Angeles against unidentified hackers. She alleges stole and leaked unreleased music, photographs, and videos from the private digital accounts of photographers and producers who worked with her. Now, the complaint accuses the defendants, who are identified as John Doe, of using phishing schemes and other cyber attacks to obtain unreleased content, then selling it online for profit. Ariana Grande also alleges that 45 unreleased songs were leaked in 2023 alone and says hundreds of unauthorized leaks have occurred since her 2011 debut. That is crazy. Now, the lawsuit seeks to identify those responsible, recover the stolen materials, and block further distribution. Grande claims that the leaks disrupted her creative process, damaged business relationships, and forced her to re-record material and alter release plans. Which, looking back, I think a lot of people thought that she was just not dropping any music, and it turns out she was dealing with a lot behind the scenes. It's why you never judge a book by its cover, or, you know, judge people for the way they move, because you never know what's going on. For this chisme and more, hit up the iHeartRadio app.
0: Picture this. It's Monday morning. 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
1: Broke business, I cannot be your man. 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Damn, alley hoop me bands, I'ma slam. 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

0: talk to me, yeah. So this morning, we're trying to play the role of Cupid. That's what we do inside a second date update. It's CK and Carmen. It's 102.5 KDON. All right, so Nicholas, you've been hooking up with Jackie. What's going on?
1: I would love to know that answer, too. me and Jackie have been hooking up, you know, for a little minute now. We went on a couple of dates, and everything is cool. I mean, really good. There's, you know, we both agreed it's not going to be serious, so there's no seriousness to the relationship that we have at all. But it was getting to that point, and I was going to make it serious soon. But the problem is, I got ghosted about a week ago.
2: Maybe she got cold feet.
0: I was thinking the same thing. Like, what if she felt that you were starting to get serious? Like, what if she felt like, you know what? He's starting to think this is more than what it really is.
2: Or what if she's the one that started feeling the feelings that didn't want that? Because there's a lot of people that self-sabotage.

0: too.
1: Right, that's true as well.
0: You know, because you don't want to catch the feelings. You're like, man, we agreed that we wouldn't catch feelings. Now here I am feeling the feelings. Or, like you said, it could be him.
2: Yeah. I mean, nothing happened that led up to that, though. That's why I'm confused. Like, I didn't see any of those signs.
0: Oh, no vibes change or anything like that?
2: No. Mm. Everything was good.
1: Okay. But you know what? There's a thing that we call women's intuition.
0: I don't want you to catch feelings, so let me just ghost them.
2: I need help. I want to see what's going on.
1: Well, that's exactly what we're going to do. We're going to go ahead and get Jackie on the phone. We're going to see if we can figure out what's going on between you two, keep the dates going, and maybe even make a romantic relationship.
2: Yeah, I'm ready.
1: So inside the second date update, what we're going to do is we're going to come right back with Jackie on the phone next, and we're going to see how it all plays out. It's 102.5 KDON. 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

0: Trying to play matchmaker this morning. It's 102.5 KDON. Good morning. Thank you so much for waking up with CK and Carmen. So we're trying to get Jackie on the phone right now, and I believe that she's there.
1: Hello.
0: Hey, is this Jackie?
1: This is she.
0: Hey, Jackie, how you doing? It's CK and Carmen. We just started right here at 102.5 KDON. Good morning.
1: Oh, I'm good, guys. I don't need anything. I don't need to win anything.
0: No. It's not about winning anything.
2: No. Nope.
0: We're not doing anything crazy. You recently went on a date with somebody and...
2: You kind of been kicking it with him for a minute.
0: Yeah, but we need your permission to please continue this call because I hear that you're about to hang up.
1: Oh, I don't know that I'm comfortable saying this on the air. I don't know.
2: Because, you know, yeah. I think you might want to hear this.
0: We'll keep it real simple, real easy. We just need your permission to continue the phone call.
1: Okay.
0: All right.
1: Be like that. Okay.
2: Okay. So you've been dating someone, kind of, because there's nothing really, you know, official about you guys, but you have been agreeing to hang out. And then recently you kind of stopped. Is there a reason for that?
1: I mean, are we talking about Nicholas?
0: Yep.
2: Yes.
1: Okay. I guess I got to come clean about this. It's the grooming. Like specifically the facial hair.
2: Oh, that you don't like on him.
1: I'm just going to keep it 100. I've never seen a sloppier beard in my life.
0: Oh.
2: So you feel like it's unattractive. Did it give you the ick?
1: Like, it does. Like, I can't even kiss him anymore. It's okay.
2: Mm. Mm. Have you mentioned it to him?
1: Yep. It's patchy. It smells.
2: Oh.
1: Like all different colors. We're talking gray, brown, blonde. Doesn't groom it. So it's like out of control curly. And I just, honestly, it looks like a below the belt of someone that's a 70s porn star.
2: Oh. Mm. Now, okay. The smell is what would get to me. You know what I'm saying? That's. Bad hygiene of any sort is a turnoff. So,
3: are you serious right now?
2: She's dead serious.
1: Are you on the phone right now?
0: Oh, Nicholas is on the phone.
2: That's right.
0: Right now. So, yeah, that's Nicholas's voice. Yeah, Nicholas, apparently the beard is out of control.
3: Mm-hmm. For her, I mean, I've dated other women and it's not been an issue at all. I have a Vikings beard.
0: Okay.
1: Well, good. I mean, I'm sure other women would be into it. I'm not.
3: You say you're not, but we've been hooking up all this time, and this is the first time I'm hearing about it being a problem.
2: This is a little confusing for him, as you can see, right?
1: It's like you got real comfortable real quick.
2: Oh.
0: And you know what? I mean, she probably didn't get close enough to you previously to get the full smell of the beard.
3: Oh, wow.
1: Even you saying smell right now is like, bringing up something.
2: Damn, CK, you really did that, huh? You had to just say that.
0: I had to. I mean, she was the one that mentioned the smelly beard.
2: I mean, the thing is, I feel like she was probably trying to get past it. That's why she kept going back. But she did mention it to you, to be fair. She has brought it up to you in the past, and it's not something that you were wanting to change for her.
0: And you know what? A beard is not necessarily for everybody.
2: Yeah.
3: Nah, this is not fair. That's not fair.
0: No, I'm not saying
3: I think it's something else. It's all right.
1: No, it's fine. My beard's fine. I think she has the problem. It's definitely the facial hair, man. And a man, it's, I mean, like, if you're okay with it wiling out and whatever, like, that's, like, live your truth. But it's just not for me.
2: I can see why he would be, you know, feeling this way. The fact that he's like, nah, there's got to be something else. Because he's thinking, like, I was getting to the point where I was getting feelings because we were hanging out so much. And then all of a sudden, it's just a beard problem.
0: Yeah, but she had no idea that he was on the phone, and she said, man, it's the
2: beard.
0: That's true. And then out of nowhere, he's like, nah, it's definitely something else.
3: Or she's deflecting something, because that's what it sounds like to me. You're looking for an excuse or a way out, and that's fine. I can give that to you. That's cool.
1: I want to be very clear about that.
3: Hey, guys, I'm not going to continue this one. I'm going to go.
2: Oh, man. I feel it. I understand. His feelings are valid.
0: Okay.
2: And so are hers.
0: I know, but I'm like, man, if it's just the beard, maybe shave the beard.
2: He don't need to do that if he doesn't want to, you know?
0: Man, all right. Well, I guess Nicholas is gone.
2: I think he feels that it's more than just a beard.
0: Well, Jackie, I mean, we're on the phone and he's not here. Is it more than just a beard? I mean...
1: It is for sure not. It is, like, everyone's got their things. And
0: yeah.
1: It's just not for me.
2: I think she just realized, like, nah, I don't think it's going to be for me. I've asked him multiple times to change it. He doesn't want to, so.
0: Yeah, I guess a stinky, smelly, patchy, gross-looking beard will definitely throw you off.
2: It ain't for everybody.
0: Yeah, especially the smell. I mean, see, that's the one thing that I wish he would have understood. Like, when you say someone's beard smells, like the body is smelling, like something's not right. Like, at least take heed to that. Clean that up.
2: Yeah.
0: Well, it sounds like somebody's alarm is going off. It must be it's time for you to go.
1: You appreciate the time.
0: Jackie.
2: Well, thank you for getting on with us.
0: Yeah, we appreciate you. Thank you so much.
1: I do hope he finds the, you know, smelly beard wanting woman of his dreams.
0: That's funny. All right, you have a great day, Jackie.
1: You too.
0: Couldn't make a love connection happen this time. So there you go. This morning's second date update. CK and Carmen, 102.5 KDON.

0: right, so right about now, we go around the room, we spread a little positivity, a little thing that we like to do called
1: What's Good?
0: CK and Carmen, 102.5 KDON. Carmen, we'll start with you today. What's good?
2: Man, I saw this story that is so cute, but also such a moment that I think a pivotal moment in her life where she'll remember this forever. There's this girl, looks to be about maybe 10 years old.
0: Mm-hmm.
2: She was so excited for her performance at school, so she's singing her butt off. And then out of nowhere, her parents noticed that something is off. And it looks like her tooth fell out in the midst of her singing. And mind you, she was doing her thing.
0: Right, right.
2: And she realizes like, oh my gosh, that's my tooth. And you could see the emotions in her face. The parents are like, oh my gosh, we wanted to run up there so bad. And be like, it's okay. You know, we'll find your tooth at some point. The pool of blood in her mouth is like, you could see this whole like interaction happening. The parents couldn't do anything, obviously. But you know what she did? She pulled through. She noticed that the blood was falling out and continued to sing after that. So after she got done, luckily, she was able to spot her tooth and got it and was able to go home with her
0: tooth. There you go. The performance must go on.
2: That was a roller coaster of emotions, but think about how life goes. That's really how life goes.
0: Also inside What's Good, I want to give a shout out to an 8-year-old girl. Well, actually, the next door neighbor of the 8-year-old girl. So there he was, kind of just hanging out, playing guitar. And sure enough, the 8-year-old girl sent a paper plane note over the fence to him to ask if he could play a Taylor Swift song. Sure enough, he gets the note. He starts playing Taylor Swift.
2: Aww.
0: Love story. Now, this whole interaction was recorded online. It racked up millions and millions of views, thousands of likes, a lot of comments. And I mean, the whole thing was he simply just wanted to do a random act of kindness. Like, there she was. I never interacted with her before. And she sends over this paper airplane. And I'm like, oh, what? Let me look at it. Says, can you play a Taylor Swift song?
2: That's so cute.
0: He decides to play a Taylor Swift song. It made her day. And then the next thing you know, everyone sees this video and it puts a smile on everybody's face.
2: I love it.
0: And even Taylor found out about this video and she actually chimed in and reached out to both of them. So there you go. A little positivity inside.
2: What's good?
0: It's CK and Carmen. It's 102.5 KDON. Good morning.
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3: Let's get into it. Savannah Gerthy issued an emotional new plea Monday for information about her missing mother, Nancy Gerthy, nearly 6 months after the 84-year-old disappeared from her home near Tucson, Arizona. And this is her message.
4: It has been months since our mom was taken from us. Our family is in agony. We are in a nightmare that will not end. Nothing about our situation has changed. We have done our part, and we will never stop looking for her. We will always ache for her and feel that hole in our hearts. The world can be a cruel and unforgiving place, and I know that you have tried to do things the right way. So I'm asking you, begging you, to do the right thing now. Make the right choice. Help us find her. Tell us where to look for her. I truly believe it is never too late to do the right thing. Help us bring this situation to an end.
3: If you watch the video, she is talking directly to the people that are responsible for this. Now, authorities believe that Nancy Gerthy was abducted from her home on February 1st. It's been a long time after investigators found blood outside of the residence and later released surveillance footage of the masked men that showed up to the property. Now, despite extensive searches and $1 million reward offered, no arrests have been made. The FBI and local authorities continue to investigate the case. In other news, Ariana Grande has filed a lawsuit in Los Angeles against unidentified hackers. She alleges stole and leaked unreleased music, photographs, and videos from the private digital accounts of photographers and producers who worked with her. Now, the complaint accuses the defendants, who are identified as John Doe, of using phishing schemes and other cyber attacks to obtain unreleased content, then selling it online for profit. Ariana Grande also alleges that 45 unreleased songs were leaked in 2023 alone and says hundreds of unauthorized leaks have occurred since her 2011 debut. That is crazy. Now, the lawsuit seeks to identify those responsible, recover the stolen materials, and block further distribution. Grande claims that the leaks disrupted her creative process, damaged business relationships, and forced her to re-record material and alter release plans. Which, looking back, I think a lot of people thought that she was just not dropping any music, and it turns out she was dealing with a lot behind the scenes. That's why you never judge a book by its cover, or, you know, judge people for the way they move, because you never know what's going on. For this cheesement and more, hit up the iHeartRadio app.
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0: DK and Carmen, good morning. Thank you so much for waking up with us. It's 102.5 KDON. So we do this thing called Second Date Update, and it's when someone gets ghosted on. They left you high and dry after a first date, or maybe it could be after multiple dates, but we try to step in, play the role of Cupid, and figure out what went wrong. So with that being said, let's get into this Second Date Update. Tell us what's going on and how we can help, bro.
1: It's actually more than a date or two. We've been going out for a little while now.
0: Okay.
1: But I don't really know what happened. She's kind of like ghosted me recently. I mean, not like fully, but she's not, I don't know, something's different, and I don't know what it is.
2: Like you feel her distancing herself.
1: Yeah, yeah. She's not responding like she used to. I'm getting like one word answers if she responds at all. And it's real weird because, like I said, we've been dating now for a while.
0: Mm-hmm.
1: We met some of each other's friends,
0: okay,
1: family. Like I was starting to think that this could be real and like starting to get serious. But now she's acting all weird, and I don't know why.
0: Well, here's the thing: stay positive. That's the one thing I'm going to tell you because you've gone past the first date.
2: Yeah, so obviously the interest is there.
1: Yeah.
0: And the fact that you've met each other's friends and family. It kind of tells me that she wanted to introduce you to some of the friends. Now, maybe it's because she wanted their confirmation, but at the end of the day, you met the friends, you met some family. This is more than what we normally deal with on a second date update. It's almost like you're at that point where you're like, think I can make her my girlfriend.
1: Yeah. That's exactly what it is. And, you know, I kind of want that, but I don't know what's going on with her. She seems distant lately.
2: I mean, that could be the reason why she's also scared. Some people are scared of commitment, you know?
1: That's true. Yeah, it could be.
0: So here's what we're going to do. We're going to go ahead and get Lauren on the phone. We're going to see if we can make a little relationship happen, I guess is the best way of putting it today, because you guys have been well beyond trying to get a second date.
1: Okay, yeah, I'd appreciate the help.
0: So what we're going to do is we're going to come right back. We're going to have Lauren on the phone, and we're going to figure out how we can help out. Second Date Update's going on right now. It's 102.5 KDON.

0: 102.5 KDON. So we already heard from Derek, and now we're tracking down Lauren, getting her on the phone, and we're going to see why she ghosted him and what's going on. And maybe, just maybe, we can make a love connection this morning.
1: Hello?
0: Good morning. Is this Lauren?
1: Yeah, who is this? I put myself on the no-call list.
0: Oh, well, hold on a second. Lauren, it's CK.
1: Yeah, I don't.
0: No. It's CK and Carmen. New morning show right here, 102.5 KDON. Good morning.
1: Okay.
0: All right. Now, we're not calling you. This is not a scam. We're not trying to sell you anything. We're only calling you because you recently went on a date. We do something called a second date update. And actually, with this person, you went on more than just a date. You guys have hung out a couple of times, went on a couple of dates, even met each other's family.
2: Yeah.
1: Oh, you mean Derek?
0: Yes. So we're calling about Derek. And if it's cool with you, we want to use your permission or have your permission to use your voice on this phone call. Are you good with that?
1: Yeah, that's fine.
0: All right. Cool. Got that out of the way.
2: Yes. Now, tell us a little bit about your situation with Derek.
1: Yeah, I mean, we were going out on dates for like maybe 2-3 months. We were hanging out a little bit more, and he kept doing this one thing. He just gave me the ick. I couldn't do it.
0: Okay.
2: God damn.
0: So what was that? I mean,
2: yeah.
0: Because you guys got past the first date, the second date, you started to meet family and friends. Something out of nowhere must have made you go, oh, hell no, this is not it.
2: Yeah, what was it?
1: Oh, yeah, no, he's real close to them. And he calls his parents mommy and daddy.
2: I mean, that's sweet.
0: Mm.
1: Ugh.
3: Wait.
1: I mean, he's 32. Really?
0: So, okay.
3: Wow. What? You sound real low right now.
0: So it's because he calls his parents mommy and daddy. So, like, hi, mommy. Hi, daddy. And he's 32.
1: Yeah. Do you know what it's like here at 32, man? Here, say, daddy, like a fucking baby.
2: Eesh.
1: I mean, ew.
3: Wow. You're not talking to me because I call my parents mommy and daddy.
0: So wait.
1: Say mom and dad. You sound like a sugar baby when you say mommy, daddy. Like, you breastfeed. I can't.
3: You know what? You don't
1: it.
3: Know
1: sorry,
3: anything
1: like
3: about the relationship me and my parents have. I don't know. Mommy and daddy,
1: I've heard you on
3: like
1: the phone
3: an inside
1: and
3: thing
1: I see
3: years
1: you,
3: ago.
1: Like,
3: you don't
1: know
3: nothing about it, though, but you want to stop talking to me because of it.
1: No, I think I know.
0: Okay, Carmen, like at first you were like, oh, you know, it's sweet.
2: It's tender.
0: I mean, what would you do if you were in a relationship and instead of someone referring to their parents as mom and dad, they'd be like, hi, mommy. Hi, daddy. And they're 32 years old.
2: I mean, I feel like, honestly, it's a tender thing. The relationship with our parents really kind of shows the way they molded us, right?
0: Right.
2: So I feel like the way that he's responding is he's had that close bond with both of his parents.
0: Right.
2: Some people only have it with their mom. So the fact that he has it with both, I think it's actually kind of sweet.
0: Okay, so
1: A little too close. Like, I mean, I'm all for people, like, you know, being close to their parents. But I don't know. There comes a point when you grow up.
2: I don't know if it'd be a deal breaker for me, to be honest. If I really, really enjoy someone,
3: crazy.
2: I would be like, that's different, you know? But I don't know if it'd be a deal breaker. It would depend. I think it would take a little more than that for me to feel that. But that's just my opinion.
0: And you know what? Here's the thing. Someone's ick may not be someone else's
2: ick. No, exactly.
0: It does kind of come off a little bit.
2: Right.
0: A little bit awkward, a little bit odd. Like, if I was out in public.
2: Yeah.
0: And I saw a grown man referring to his parents.
2: Yeah.
0: Mommy, daddy, I need you. I'd be like, wait. Hold on a second. That just doesn't sound. Like, if we're in the grocery store.
2: I see what you mean.
0: And a grown man is shouting down the aisle to his father.
2: Now, that's like full on
0: like,
2: being a baby, though.
0: Mommy. Yeah. Mommy, daddy, I need to talk to you for a second. Mommy and daddy, come over here.
2: I think
0: like,
2: you guys are exaggerating.
0: No, I'm not exaggerating.
2: That's being a baby in the streets, you know?
0: Like, imagine like as soon as someone opens the door, you're like, mommy, daddy, are you here? Like, that's
2: I don't know. I just
3: mad about syllables. I don't understand.
2: Yeah, I just don't think it's that big of a deal. But when somebody gets the ick,
0: yeah.
2: It's not like they're making it up. It's just that's a feeling that you can't take back. And I've been there. I've had icks before where I'm like, ugh.
0: It's one of those things that
3: I get that. It's crazy to me that loving my parents gives her the
0: No.
2: That is a little crazy, though.
0: I don't think she's having a problem with the fact that you love your mom and love your dad. I think she loves the fact that you love your mom and love your dad. We all love that aspect of this. I think it's just, like I said, maybe behind closed doors it's okay. Maybe in public you don't want to say mommy and dad. I don't know.
2: I don't even think she's experienced that, them being out in the streets, but she just got the ick regardless.
0: Yeah.
1: It just makes me think, like, you know, like it's like you give up certain things when you get older. Like, I don't sit on my dad's lap.

0: So she saw this student at the college. You know, right now everyone's doing the photo shoots, mm-hmm. whether it's a college or at a high school and whatnot. Well, this college student was there with her mom at her college. I don't even know, remember where at college it was, but they were taking photos and the mom was just doing it from her phone, by the way. Mm-hmm. So the photographer saw it and had just got done wrapping up hers. So she's like, hey, can I do your photography? She's like, it's okay. Cause she's thinking, of course,
1: right, she's gonna charge me. The money, right?
0: Yeah. She's like, no, I got you. Let me take care of you. She's like, really? She ended up doing a free photography for her. So now she has college photos, you know, because of this woman. So shout out Madison. She's was good.
1: Yeah, that's a great thing because, I mean, it's expensive. It's expensive to get the college photos, the high school photos.
0: On top of everything else that they're paying for.
1: So to go ahead and look and say, you know what? Let me help this person out. I've been kind enough to have a lot of great business recently.
0: Right.
1: I think that was dope that Madison did that.
0: I love it.
1: I also want to give a shout out to a man that was basically stranded in the mountains for weeks. They were searching for him, and you know how they found him? Dude was playing a saxophone in a cave.
0: I would be entertaining myself too.
1: Yeah, weeks into it, he basically survived by drinking rainwater, sheltering in a cave.
0: Wow.
1: And the reason they found him was they heard the saxophone being played, then it was kind of a weird spot, so the drone gave him food, like the drone
0: was where he was located,
1: dropped off food. Mm-hmm. Then they finally reached him about a week later, walking to where he was in the mountain. And he survived by, he said, it was the soothing sounds of the saxophone in the cave. Man, that's crazy right there. But you're what's good.
0: He learned a lot about himself during that time.
1: Reunited with his wife. He's been rescued. Went to the hospital.
0: I wonder how the dynamic is now.
1: Right.
0: It's just got to be different.
1: He's like, you know, I like that piece.
0: Yeah.
1: I like sitting in the mountain just playing the saxophone all by my lonely.
0: It'll do it to you. Yeah. It's different.
1: All right. So there you go. A little positivity inside. What's good? CK and Carmen, it's 102.5 KDON. Thank you so much for waking up with us.
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0: New morning show, CK and Carmen, 102.5 KDON. Don't forget, we have a $1,000 keyword that's going to be coming your way after 9. I love the fact that we get winners all the time.
1: I have no idea what I'll do with the money for sure.
0: That's all right.
1: Hi, I'm Linda, and I won $1,000.
0: She got $1,000, and your keyword to win $1,000 happens after 9. Now your celebrity juice, all that gossip comes up just after 8. CK and

I'm very excited for this Spider-Man Brand New Day movie that's about to drop, and Carmen is about to give us some celebrity juice, man. Okay, Steve Lacy may have spilled the beans. We're going to be talking about that next. Good morning. Have a fantastic day at work. New morning show, CK and Carmen, 102.5 KDON. Celebrity juice next.

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1: With CK and Carmen in the morning.
2: Oscar winner and rock singer Jared Leto, who is a man that is appreciated and loved by many women, except these. There's been a couple women, four to be exact, that have been accusing him of sexual misconduct.
3: Oh.
2: Yeah, this is all bad. So the claims come from a new BBC documentary, Jared Leto, Hollywood's Dark Secret, which kind of reminds me of Diddy's documentary. But these are different than the group of nine women who accused Leto of sexual misconduct back in 2025, which, by the way, he denied. So apparently all four women who spoke were teenagers at the time of the alleged incidents, which would make it even worse, right? Yeah. But they've described some of the underage sex that was happening with him. Some of them were 17. One of them was 18. Someone actually classified this as rape. So, yeah, bad rap for Jared Leto. I did not see that one coming, though.
3: You know what? Where there's smoke, there's fire, and you see things like this that come out. Now what needs to happen, though, is if they really were 17 and underage and these things were going on, it needs to be more than a BBC documentary.
2: Oh, yeah, for sure, which I'm surprised that it hasn't been that big of a story here.
3: It needs to be. That's my point. Like, you know, we saw what happened with R. Kelly. We saw what happened with Diddy. It needs to happen with him, too.
2: Yeah, well, I guess we're probably going to have to see this coming because now we're getting the story here.
3: Wow.
2: And the details. So maybe, just maybe, we'll see a Netflix documentary. And that's going to really spark.
3: And you would think, like, bro, you're a celebrity. Like, you've been a heartthrob for quite some time.
2: Yeah, man.
3: Why?
2: Well, we said the same thing about Trey Songz.
3: Yeah, that's true.
2: Isn't that crazy? The men that you would think get all the women in the world don't need to force anybody. But if you notice, these are the men that are being accused.
3: Very true.
2: So anyway, we'll have to wait and see how this unfolds. But in other news, everyone's been talking about the new Spider-Man movie and someone just ruined it.
3: No.
2: Yes, Steve Lacy in a recent interview. Well, I'll just let you listen.
4: Aware of, and without spoiling anything, who is your favorite or who are you most excited to see?
5: You know what? Gene. I like Gene.
4: Okay.
5: She's the villain, but, like, there's a reason to her madness.
4: Okay. Is that a spoiler?
5: I like her. I like her character. I like her character. I don't know why.
3: Everybody's been trying to figure out who Sadie Sink is going to play in the movie, and now it's all making sense. Sadie Sink is going to play Jean, the villain in the Spider-Man movie.
2: Damn, and if you're just now catching this for the first time, I'm sorry, but it's been all over social media. Okay.
3: Wow. Okay. Well, brand new day. Can't wait to check that out. I believe that's the name of the movie, Spider-Man, Brand New Day.
2: Now, the thing is, it may be a spoiler, but at the end of the day, Spider-Man fans are going to watch.
3: And it leads up to Doomsday, so you got to watch it anyway. Yeah.
2: Anyway, check that out. You can check out the full interview right now on the iHeartRadio app.
0: Picture this. It's Monday morning. 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
0: Gracie.
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0: And Los Titis. 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And El Abusador.
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0: Good morning. Thank you so much for waking up with us. CK and Carmen, it's 102.5 KDON. You know we have a $1,000 keyword that's going to be coming up after 9.
1: And listen, $1,000 can help you with some back-to-school shopping.
0: You know what? That's a good point. I mean, here we are getting ready to go back to school. You know, my son's about to be a senior in high school.
1: Oh, my gosh.
0: I'm thinking about them high school photos that you got to take, those senior photos.
1: Everything is, they literally charge you for everything.
0: Yes. I'm like, you know, you have what, grad night that's going to be coming up. So many different things that happen
1: sober
0: your senior
1: grad,
0: year.
1: Yeah. Oh, my gosh.
0: Like, damn. But yeah. $1,000 come in handy for that. Also, we have a second date update that's going to be coming up here in a couple of minutes.
1: Yeah, because we all know dating sucks. Did you know that apparently there's a lot of women that would actually cancel a date if they reserve somewhere they don't like?
0: Oh, wow.
1: Like, it'll be a deal breaker. I'm like, okay, you know what? At this point, women, you're making it harder for yourself.
0: You're doing too much. You know what? Just go get that free meal.
1: Yeah, or just say that you want a free meal.
0: Or just say this. Say, you know what? I'm not a big fan of that restaurant. Maybe we could try someplace else.
1: You know,
0: you don't have to cancel the date.
1: Yeah, man. We gotta look at things differently these
0: All
1: days.
0: Right. Second date update. That's going to be coming up in minutes. It's 102.

0: really disappointing in that I'm lost her like that. I really, really liked her. I really liked her. Yeah. I mean, I don't know. I don't want to give up hope. I just, not quite yet, but, you know, I'll call. I guess we can call her. I don't know if you want to call her and see what we can reach out to her and figure out what's
1: going
0: on.
1: Brian, I can tell you're a little nervous.
2: I just feel like he's just trying to figure out, like, what the hell? Because he's you could tell he's been thinking about this. Like, I've been trying to figure out what could have possibly gone wrong, but there really is not, like, anything. Because, like you said, you have good chemistry. The relationship is fresh, so there's not really an arguments that have, you know, taken place.
0: Yeah.
2: Hmm.
1: Well, that's where we step in. We're going to do our part to figure out if we can see what's going on with Stacy, why she ghosted you, how she just disappeared all of a sudden.
2: And hopefully it's nothing fair.
1: Yeah, because, I mean, you guys have had a great thing going on so far. Like you said the other night, laughing, flirting, the chemistry was insane.
0: Yep, exactly.
1: All right, so here's what we're going to do.
0: I don't know.
1: We're going to get Stacy on the phone. We're going to see if we can make another date happen and figure out what happened, all right?
0: All right, thank you.
1: Why did Brian get ghosted on? Why did Stacy leave him high and dry? What is Stacy going to say? We're going to find out together next. 102.5 KDON, CK and Carmen, second date update.
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0: We already heard from Brian. Now we got to get Stacy on the phone. CK and Carmen, we're in the middle of a second date update. Brian got ghosted on after having a great time with her. And now we got to figure out where she went. What turned her off? Why is she not hitting him back?
1: Hello.
0: Hello, is this Stacy?
1: Yes, this is she.
0: Hi, Stacy, CK and Carmen, 102.5 KDON. Good morning.
1: Hey, what's up?
0: Hey. Well, we're calling because we do this thing called a second date update, and you basically went on a string of dates with one guy, and we're trying to figure out, like, what's going on with you two.
2: Yeah.
1: Yeah, you're talking about Brian.
0: Yep.
2: Yeah, now, what happened? Because you guys were obviously good.
1: No. What happened on the last date was one of the most just embarrassing, like, I cannot believe somebody would put me through that. I'm good.
0: Okay. What exactly happened?
1: Okay. So we went to this restaurant, and basically there were like no parking spots when we got there. Right. So the only parking spot was a handicap spot. Yeah. So what did he do? He pulls into the handicap spot, and then he makes me like fake a limp when we walk into the restaurant. And I'm good.
0: Wait. You know? Did you actually do it though?
1: Yes, I did it. I played along, and then I felt awful after, and I haven't stopped thinking about it. So I was just like, I can't.
0: So hold on a second.
2: That is crazy.
0: So both of you guys got out of the car, and you guys limped into the restaurant.
1: Oh, no. Not both of us. No, he had me limp. I was the limper.
2: I've heard of this happening before. I never met anyone who actually did it, but you actually rode with it.
1: Yeah, I'm a little embarrassed about that, but I've seen better in my ways, and I'm done. I'm good.
0: All right.
2: But in that moment, though, you should have been like, nah, like, you're either going to take that ticket or we could park somewhere else.
1: I know. I definitely should have said something. I don't know. I think I was kind of in shock, and I just let it go, and then, like, after, I just was like, this isn't cool.
0: Brian is on the phone with us right now. Brian.
3: What's up, Stacy? Oh, my God.
0: Wait, why are you laughing about it?
2: He's got the nervous laugh.
3: I can't believe it. That's what you're blowing me off about. I mean, come on. I mean, you went along with it.
1: Okay, but now I feel bad, and it wasn't cool, and I can't believe you would do something like that and have me join in. Like, that's how you roll? I don't know. I'm not cool.
3: I mean, really, you're going to blow me off because I parked in a handicap parking lot. Parking spot.
1: Yes,
3: really?
1: That's really not cool.
0: Well, okay, is this something that you normally do? Will you normally park in a handicap spot and then, like, pretend?
3: No.
1: It seems too nonchalant. I don't know. It seemed too easy.
3: There were reservations. We had nowhere to go. What were we going to do?
2: It was spontaneous, and he was basically trying to make sure he didn't miss his reservation.
0: Well, you know, he could have, like, drove up and been like, hey, get out. Go let them know we're here. I'm going to go find a parking spot.
1: I'll be the guy that
0: sacrifices the long walk.
2: Maybe he wanted to be adventurous and was like, you know what? This is spontaneous. Let's see if she's down. Let's see if she's about that life.
1: We got to build up to that.
3: I was testing the waters to see what you would do.
1: No, you don't test the waters that deep that quickly. That was crazy.
2: Man, here he is thinking you a rider, too. She's like, damn, man. She really did that for me.
0: The whole time she's inside having dinner, she's like,
2: in her own brain right now.
0: I can't believe I just pretended to be handicapped.
2: Yes.
1: I think you're making a mistake.
0: All right, let me say this.
1: You're trying to make me do that.
0: Here's the thing. You guys, it seems like you guys have a good chemistry. You guys went on several dates.
2: Yeah.
0: And this may be something you guys can both look back on later on and go, you know what? Remember that one time? It was just kind of silly. Like,
2: I think so too.
0: Yeah.
2: Because I feel like it's hard to find someone that you, especially in this day and age, it's hard to find someone that you connect with where you have multiple dates.
3: Yeah, exactly.
0: I'm just saying, maybe one more date, see how it goes. If you can't shake this feeling, I get it. But what about that, Stacy?
3: Come on, limp along. Let's go.
0: Okay, see? And, but you know what? You chuckled. Too soon. You chuckled right there, Stacey. That's all I'm saying.
3: Come on, Limpy.
0: Okay. All right. Stop with that.
1: Stop it. Okay. Let me. Do you promise to never do anything like that? Like, we have to be on the same page ahead of time. Like, that was too crazy.
3: I mean, yeah, it was crazy, but we got into the restaurant on time and we ate dinner and we had a good time.
1: But you trying to justify it makes me feel like you're going to do something.
3: I can't promise anything. That's who I am. I mean, I thought that's what we did.
0: All right,
2: Stacey, here's what you got to do, though. You got to also speak your mind. If you don't feel good about something, just say it too.
1: Early on that, yeah, I just felt, but you're right. You're right.
0: Yeah.
1: I would consider, yes.
0: Okay, good, good. See, I felt you softening up as the call went along.
2: Right.
0: So, you know, the good news is everything has worked out. It was just something silly that happened. But remember, Stacey, you did kind of go along with it, too. You know, you was
2: you
0: the one
2: did,
0: that...
2: You did, but she knows that now.
1: Tango.
0: All right, well, the good news is we're going to have another date, and you guys are going to have a fantastic time, and we're going to get everything back on track.
1: We're not going to park in handicapped spots. We're going to get, like... Yeah, we're not going to do that.
0: Yeah, just drop her off in the front.
3: That's awesome.
0: Yeah, you walk the long distance.
1: Get valet or something.
0: You guys have a good one, okay?
1: Thank you.
0: So there you go. It found a way of working out inside a second date update right here with CK and Carmen. It's 102.

0: CK and Carmen, it's 102.5 KDON. One of the things that we like to do is give you the three things that you need to know to start your day off right.
1: Yeah, these are fun facts, whether it's local or from all around the world, that you need to know.
0: So with that being said, we're going to come right back. We're going to give you the three things that you need to know next. It's 102.5 KDON, CK and Carmen. Good morning.

0: you so much for waking up with us. 102.5 KDON, CK and Carmen. Let's go ahead and get into the three things that you need to know for this Wednesday, July 29th, 2026. By the way, happens to be my wife's birthday. Happy birthday, Mary. I love you. But let's go ahead and talk about this lifeguard rescue at Seabright Beach. I mean, we've all seen this video over and over again. Goodness. And I mean, even watching the video, I get nervous even knowing the outcome.
1: Yeah. No, seriously, watching it, you're like, oh my God. You almost feel like the waves just wanted to take this kid.
0: Yes. And then to even see like the people that tried to step in and help.
1: Yeah.
0: Realizing that it was the bravery of the teenage lifeguard.
1: And not once did he let go. That was so impressive.
0: That was the best part of the whole video. I mean, I saw a comment where they said, it's great to see our lifeguards out there working. This is what we trained them to do. We trained them all year long. And this is exactly why. Oof. Because when you watch the waves and you look at the way everything that was going, and we know it's dangerous out there. Don't play with the ocean.
1: Because it is unpredictable.
0: Yes.
1: You can get all the lessons that you want, but at the end of the day, it's going to be how you maneuver the waves.
0: There were many times I thought that teenage lifeguard was going to let go.
1: Me
0: but
1: too.
0: He's getting acknowledged by the White House. He's getting acknowledged by lifeguard associations. I mean, this teenager, well deserved.
1: No, honestly, watching the video, I was so anxious. Yeah. Like you said, even though I knew the outcome, just watching the waves, I felt like I was suffocating a little bit. Jeez.
0: Three things you need to know. Carmen, what you got?
1: So there is this teacher in Minneapolis that went viral for trying an experiment that I feel like we all need to do. Mm. So she's going viral because she banned phones and laptops from her AP literature class and brought out the pen and paper. And guess what? The kids are thriving.
0: There you go.
1: You know what I'm saying? And I feel like this needs to be something that should be done everywhere. And because it's gone viral, there are some teachers that are actually giving it a try.
0: You know what it made me think about? It made me think about this. Pulling out the pen and paper.
1: Yeah.
0: Kids don't know how to write. Nope. Handwriting now is horrible.
1: Oh my gosh, yes. And did you know that a cognitive psychology research back in the day showed, for years, by the way, that pen and paper is superior to keyboards for memory and understanding.
0: Man, it's crazy. Like when you look and you see like a signature from a kid now.
1: Oh man, they don't know how.
0: Okay, you don't know how to do cursive.
1: Yeah.
0: Oh my gosh.
1: It's crazy.
0: All right, so the three things that you need to know in the world of sports, Dodgers and Giants both lost last night. Mm. I mean, the Giants, they haven't been playing good baseball for a minute.
1: Dodgers.
0: The Dodgers losing to the Mariners. I mean, you know I'm a Mariners fan because, you know, my daughter worked for the Mariners.
1: Right.
0: But, you know, I mean, when you see the Dodgers lose to the Mariners, you're thinking to yourself, okay, maybe this could be a World Series matchup in October.
1: Dun, dun, dun.
0: Mariners, Dodgers, I'd be down for that. I'd be down for that. So there you go. The three things that you need to know right here with CK and Carmen. It's 102.5 KDON, and you have a chance to get $1,000 coming up after 9.
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1: Broke business, I cannot be your man. Never got a loop until we open up that can. 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Pet out.

0: Hey, it's 102.5 KDON. Good morning. Thank you so much for waking up with us, CK and Carmen. I'm the new guy. You already know Carmen. Dealt with Carmen.
1: You know what? I think maybe people are getting used to you now.
0: I hope. It's fun. I love it. CK and Carmen on 102.5 KDON. We do have your celebrity juice coming up in minutes. What are we talking about?
1: Oh, there's another Diddy situation, but this time it's an actor.
0: Okay. Yeah, we're going to get into that. That's going to happen.

0: giving you all the juicy news you need to start your day. The Celebrity Juice is on now.
1: With CK and Carmen in the morning.
2: Oscar winner and rock singer Jared Leto, who is a man that is appreciated and loved by many women, except these. There's been a couple women, four to be exact, that have been accusing him of sexual misconduct.
3: Oh.
2: Yeah, this is all bad. So the claims come from a new BBC documentary, Jared Leto, Hollywood's Dark Secret, which kind of reminds me of Diddy's documentary. But these are different than the group of nine women who accused Leto of sexual misconduct back in 2025, which, by the way, he denied. So apparently all four women who spoke were teenagers at the time of the alleged incidents, which would make it even worse, right?
3: Yeah.
2: But they've described some of the underage sex that was happening with him. Some of them were 17. One of them was 18. Someone actually classified this as rape. So, yeah, bad rap for Jared Leto. I did not see that one coming, though.
3: You know what? Where there's smoke, there's fire, and you see things like this that come out. Now what needs to happen, though, is if they really were 17 and underage and these things were going on, it needs to be more than a BBC documentary.
2: Oh, yeah, for sure, which I'm surprised that it hasn't been that big of a story here.
3: It needs to be. That's my point. Like, you know, we saw what happened with R. Kelly. We saw what happened with Diddy. It needs to happen with him, too.
2: Yeah, well, I guess we're probably going to have to see this coming because now we're getting the story here.
3: Wow.
2: And the details. So maybe we'll see a Netflix documentary, and that's going to really spark.
3: And you would think, like, bro, you're a celebrity. Like, you've been a heartthrob for quite some time.
2: Yeah, man.
3: Why?
2: Well, we said the same thing about Trey Songz.
3: Yeah, that's true.
2: Isn't that crazy? The men that you would think get all the women in the world don't need to force anybody. But if you notice, these are the men that are being accused.
3: Very true.
2: So anyway, we'll have to wait and see how this unfolds. But in other news, everyone's been talking about the new Spider-Man movie, and someone just ruined it.
3: No.
2: Yes, Steve Lacy in a recent interview. Well, I'll just let you listen.
4: Aware of, and without spoiling anything, who is your favorite or who are you most excited to see?
5: You know what? Jean. I like Jean.
4: Okay.
5: She's the villain, but, like, there's a reason to her madness.
4: Okay. Is that a spoiler?
5: I like her. I like her character. I don't know why.
3: Everybody's been trying to figure out who Sadie Sink is going to play in the movie, and now it's all making sense. Sadie Sink is going to play Jean, the villain in the Spider-Man movie.
2: Damn, and if you're just now catching this for the first time, I'm sorry, but it's been all over
3: social media.
2: Okay?
3: Wow. Okay, well, brand new day. Can't wait to check that out. I believe that's the name of the movie, Spider-Man, Brand New Day.
2: Now, the thing is, it may be a spoiler, but at the end of the day,
3: still
2: Spider-Man fans are going to watch.
3: And it leads up to Doomsday, so you got to watch it anyway. Yeah.
2: Anyway, check that out. You can check out the full interview right now on the iHeartRadio app.
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0: Hey, look, we're trying to get you hooked up with $1,000, 102.5 KDON, CK and Carmen. And if you missed the keyword, we got it for you right now.
1: It was credit, C-R-E-D-I-T. 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
0: Boom, just like that, $1,000 could be yours. Go, good luck. Yeah.

0: Good morning, 102.5 K-Don, CK and Carmen, and we're excited about this. One of the things that we do on this show is called War of the Roses. And with the War of the Roses, we catch cheaters. So you basically hit us up and you let us know, hey, I think something's not right in my relationship. You tell us what's going on, and then we get to the bottom of things. And that's exactly what's going on right here. So go ahead and let us know what's going on and what we can possibly do to help out here.
1: I think she's cheating on me with, one of her coworkers.
0: Mm-hmm.
1: And his name is Ryan.
0: Okay.
1: And she's just been acting strange and going out with her girlfriends a lot more than she ever did. And it's just suspicious.
0: All right.
2: I mean, yeah, I can see why you can say that when she maybe doesn't go out often. But is there any other signs? Like, is she maybe pushing you away? Is she, you know, not being sexy with you?
1: We don't go out as much as we used to. She's always got plans with her girlfriends, and she just seems busy and a bit distant.
2: Mm. So she is creating this space between both of you guys.
1: Yeah, I don't know. I need you guys. I need the professionals to figure this out.
0: Well, I don't know if we're necessarily the professionals, but we definitely could try to get some answers for you inside this War of the Roses. And I think for you, it's the fact that she's acting strange. It's the fact that she's going out with her girlfriends more. It's the fact that she's not spending the time with you that she used to commit to you.
1: Exactly. It's everything at once.
0: And I forgot one more thing. A coworker by the name of Ryan that you mentioned earlier. And does it seem like Ryan is the type of person that may be kind of trying to spend time with your girl?
1: I mean, I haven't met him, so.
0: So you just hear Ryan. You just hear the name over and over.
1: Yep, I hear the name all the time.
0: Okay, exactly. All right. Well, here's what we're going to do. We're going to offer up a dozen roses. We're going to offer up a couple's massage. We're going to go ahead and get her on the phone, and we'll see what Kayla has to say.
1: Okay.
0: So what's Kayla going to say? We're all going to find out together next. It's 102.5 K-Don, CK and Carmen, inside a War of the Roses.
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0: Carmen, 102.5 KDON. All right, so the way that this is going to work, we have Kayla's phone number, and we're going to give Kayla a call. We're going to pretend to be a flower company called CNC Floral. We're going to offer up a dozen roses, throw in a couple's massage, and we're going to watch how this all plays out. Now, hopefully she picks up. CK and Carmen, 102.5 KDON, War of the Roses.
1: Hello?
0: Good morning, good morning, good morning. I'm looking for Kayla.
1: This is Kayla.
0: Hi, Kayla. This is Rogers from CNC Floral. How's everything going this morning?
1: It's good.
0: All right. Well, you're probably sitting there trying to figure out what's going on. Who is CNC Floral? Well, like I said, my name is Rogers. We're a brand new floral shop that just opened up, and we have a great promotion today in which you just won a dozen free roses.
1: Are you serious?
0: A dozen free roses, and we're going to throw in a couple's massage for you and someone real special in your life.
1: Oh, my God. At first when you called, I was like, why does this dude have so much energy? And now I'm like, no, I think this dude just transferred his energy to me.
0: Well, you know what it is. I'm excited for the flower shop finally being opening. I'm excited to hopefully get off the ground with this. And I think it's a great promotion, which, you know, if you like the job that we do, you come back to CNC Floral, choose us for a graduation, a wedding, anything that may be going on in your life.
1: Hell yeah.
0: Okay, okay. I love it.
1: Where are you guys located?
0: Right there on Main Street, just off the 101.
1: Okay, I take that to work.
0: Yeah, okay, well, there you go. Well, there you go. So here's what's going to happen. Like I said, the couple's massage, the dozen free roses. So we basically want to know, who would you like to send the flowers to? Who would you like to do the couple's massage with?
1: Ryan.
0: Okay, so you want to do this with Ryan?
1: Mm-hmm.
0: All right, so the flowers are going to be for Ryan. The couple's massage is going to be for Ryan as well?
1: Yep, Ryan, me, you know.
0: Okay, all right, well, that sounds great. And, you know, it sounds great for you. It sounds great for Ryan. It sounds great for CNC Floral, but it doesn't necessarily sound great for Trey.
2: Your boyfriend?
1: What?
2: Do you know who Trey is?
1: Yeah, I know who Trey is.
0: And Trey's on the phone with us right now.
1: Wait.
3: Yeah. I knew something was going on. I could tell.
1: Trey?
3: I really could. I knew you were cheating.
0: We're not punking you. This is CNC Floral. Well, it's CK and Carmen, which stands for CNC Floral. We have to disclose that you're on the radio right now, 102.5 KDON.
2: Yes, and Trey is on the line.
1: Oh, my God.
3: I am. And you're a slut.
0: Oh.
2: He had a feeling that maybe there was something going on with this Ryan guy, and obviously he was right.
1: Okay. Well, I would just say it then. Ryan pays more attention to me. He knows how to hit that kitty. His game is stronger. He treats me way better. The sex is way, way, way better. And guess what, Trey? Ryan ain't broke.
3: Wow.
2: You
3: know, I knew this bitch was cheating on me. I really did.
2: So why not just leave the relationship instead of having him around, especially since you're saying he's broke?
1: Yo, Trey and I have history. Like, I can't believe you got me on the radio right now. The radio, for real? for real.
3: That's what's amazing to you.
0: It sounds like there's a lot that has been going on in this relationship. It sounds like you've been building up.
1: This relationship has been over for longer than Trey cares to admit. Trey, you know this.
3: You know, I just want a little honesty. I don't think that's too crazy to ask.
2: Yeah, I mean, you're right about that. Your feelings are valid about that, too, because at the end of the day, you guys were still committed. I mean, she seems to be acting like she really don't give a damn to you.
0: It sounds like maybe there's part of the story that we don't know. Like maybe, I have to ask, was this relationship already over and Trey, you're trying to hold on to something?
3: I mean,
1: Trey, you know this.
3: No, I didn't know this.
1: Cheating. We haven't had sex together.
3: I wouldn't go through this whole thing if I was sure. you know, wasn't, you know, I needed confirmation.
2: It was like unspoken. You guys never officially broke up?
1: No, we never officially broke up.
0: Okay, all right. Well, that's making a lot more sense in why Trey's trying to get some answer today and why you're saying the things that you're saying, because it's almost like you've already moved on. Trey's trying to get some closure, and hopefully that provides it for both of you guys today.
3: You know, it's done that's for sure.
2: Well, I mean, I think it's safe to say that you guys are both officially broken up now.
3: Yeah, that is there.
0: Oh, yeah, after what she said, they for sure broke up.
3: It definitely.
2: I mean, at least you have closure now.
1: Oh, yeah, we've got closure for sure. This kitty is closed.
0: Oh, not to Ryan.
3: Man.
0: All right, well, we're going
3: to... I don't know what to say.
0: We're going to go ahead and get this off the radio now. We appreciate you guys for both allowing us to discuss this, figure it out, and we realize this relationship is done.
3: This is awkward as hell.
0: Yes, it got awkward as hell for everybody. So I appreciate you guys, and thank you so much for letting us do this War of the Roses this morning.
3: Thank you.
0: And so there you go. That's how it goes down inside of War of the Roses right here with CK and Carmen. It's 102.5 KDON.

0: Good morning. It's 102.5 K-Don, CK and Carmen. And you know we like to spread positivity. It's a little thing that we like to do called
1: What's good?
0: Carmen, what's good?
1: Madison, the photographer, is what's good. So she saw this student at the college. You know, right now everyone's doing the photo shoots, whether it's a college or at a high school and whatnot. Well, this college student was there with her mom at her college. I don't even know, remember where at college it was, but they were taking photos. And the mom was just doing it from her phone, by the way. So the photographer saw it and had just got done wrapping up hers. So she's like, hey, can I do your photography? She's like, it's okay. Because she's thinking, of course,
0: right, she's going to charge me. The money, right?
1: Yeah. She's like, no, I got you. Let me take care of you. She's like, really? She ended up doing a free photography for her. So now she has college photos, you know, because of this woman. So shout out Madison. She's what's good.
0: Yeah, that's a great thing because, I mean, it's expensive.
1: It's expensive to
0: get the college photos, the high school photos
1: on top of everything else that they're paying for.
0: So to go ahead and look and say, you know what? Let me help this person out. I've been kind enough to have a lot of great business recently.
1: Right.
0: I think that was dope that Madison did that.
1: I love it.
0: Also want to give a shout out to a man that was basically stranded in the mountains for weeks. They were searching for him, and you know how they found him? Dude was playing a saxophone in a cave.
1: I would be entertaining myself too.
0: Yeah, weeks into it, he basically survived by drinking rainwater, sheltering in a cave.
1: Wow.
0: And the reason they found him was they heard the saxophone being played, then it was kind of a weird spot. So the drone gave him food, like the drone
1: went to
0: where he was located, dropped off food.
1: Mm-hmm.
0: Then they finally reached him about a week later, walking to where he was in the mountain. And he survived by, he said, it was the soothing sounds of the saxophone in the cave.
1: I'm like, man,
0: that's crazy right there. But you're what's good.
1: He learned a lot about himself during that time.
0: Reunited with his wife. He's been rescued. Went to the hospital.
1: I wonder how the dynamic is now.
0: Right.
1: It's just got to be different.
0: He's like, you know, I like that piece.
1: Yeah.
0: I like sitting in the mountain just playing a saxophone all by my lonely.
1: It'll do it to you.
0: Yeah.
1: It's different.
0: All right. So there you go. A little positivity inside.
1: What's good?
0: CK and Carmen, it's 102.5 K-Don. Thank you so much for waking up with us.
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So we made it to Wednesday. That means we're halfway through the work week. You got Frankie V stepping in, getting you through today into that 5 o'clock whistle, man. 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
1: Drake and Too Hard for the Radio and Frankie V. Saw that Purple Rain. Prince going to be headed to Broadway. They're going to have a bunch of old Prince songs on and more. I've seen that all over socials yesterday, so I figured I'd share that with you today. As you get through this Tuesday workday, man, thank you for logging us in. Got Dave and Tam's Rain Dance coming up. Shakira and Burna Boy, Die Dying, of course. My phone sits in my hand, so if you need something, slide in my DMs at Frankie Vizzle. We'll get you set up next, all right?
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0: 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Bieber and Yukon, Frankie V. Angelica, what are you doing later today?
1: I am actually doing my twerk lessons.
0: Your twerk lessons?
1: Yeah, it's like the new thing. And it's actually one of the greatest exercise regimes.
0: Okay, I don't know if I need to be twerking on anything for exercise right now. That'd be a kind of awkward video for me. Snag that, right? Well, you enjoyed that. Hey, $1,000. We want to get you paid for listening in again at 11. Before that happens, we do have a new one by Chris Brown called Obvious coming up next.
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0: The Central Coast number one hit music station is 102.5 KDON. Felix Blackson and Perps on the beat. That is called Rubbers and Frankie V. Denise, what are you doing?
1: I'm cooking veggie soup, but I think that my Tupperware, like, maybe it's broken because there are weird pieces of, I don't know if it's plastic or
0: plastic. Probably don't want to be using that anymore, okay?
1: Okay.
0: Yeah, go get a new Tupperware or bowl. Requested OGZ and Be a Geek Elite coming up. Bad Buddy on the way. And of course, if you need something, then at Frankie Bezel, slide in my DMs. I got you next.
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0: 5, Kaydon, Ariana Grande, Hate That I Made You Love Me, and Frankie V, man, on a Wednesday. We're like officially halfway through the workday, officially halfway through the work week, and we appreciate you having us on. So what we're going to do is give you free money. $1,000 coming your way again at 12 o'clock. All you got to do is stay listening in, throwing it back with Sean Paul. Temperature, got Chris Brown and Bryson Tiller with T-Pens coming up. And again, whatever you need, slide in my DMs at Frankie Bizzle. I got you next.
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1: Drake, that is Janice STFU, and Frankie V. Leanne, what are you doing for lunch today?
2: So I made a pastrami on rye sandwich.
0: Do you put any like condiments on it? Ketchup, mustard?
2: I do. I like sweet onions, mayo, mustard.
0: Okay. I like it. Well, enjoy. Yeah. Thank you for having us on.
2: Thank you.
1: Appreciate you. Of course, I like to put hot sauce in everything, even my pastrami sandwiches. Don't judge me, okay? No, don't knock it till you try it. Bruno Mars, Risk It All, Kehlani Folded, and more coming up next.
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1: Bad Bunny, DTMF aside, this Wednesday workday. Lisa, how's that workday going for you?
2: I'm back in the office during the week. 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
1: You know what I'm saying? 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You get to have annoying coworkers bother you all day long, and that kind of distracts you from the day. I got Drake Shebang next.
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Blame Me Most, nonstop music in the city on a Wednesday. Frankie V, Leah, what up? I see you. My guy Joey listening in. 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
1: We love that track by Shakira and Burna Boy, Die Die, World Cup anthem. It is Frankie V. Mike, you got a shout out?
2: Yeah, I'd like to give a shout out to my wife, Katie.
1: Why? She's just being extra nice to you, or are you just trying to get back on her good side? 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
1: 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Happy wife, happy life, man. I hear it all the time. Been married 2 years now. Got French Montana ever since you left me. Coming up next.
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0: 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Everybody listening in today, we love that for sure. Got 1,000 bucks coming your way again at 2 o'clock. Also, I want to throw it back, okay? Mario, Let Me Love You coming up next.
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What up, Frankie V? 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
1: Another shot to score $1,000 cash. 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And in the meantime, if you need something, slide in my DMs, at Frankie Vizzle. I got you for sure. My phone is open, Instagram open as well, at Frankie Vizzle. $1,000, 2 o'clock, will get you paid.

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0: 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It is Frankie V, got your Kehlani and Usher, Shoulda Never, coming up next.
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1: Kehlani and Usher, that is called Shoulda Never, and Frankie V. So my daughter had her first birthday over the weekend, my first baby girl. I love it. And I dressed up as Elmo. I had mentioned that, I believe, a couple of times. And I actually posted a video of me doing the Elmo slide with my daughter. She has no idea I'm in that Elmo suit. At Frankie Vizzle on my Instagram page. Feel free to check it out. Like it, leave a comment, man. I definitely dressed as Elmo and did a full performance. 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My one-year-old daughter loved it. At Frankie Vizzle on Instagram. Got Biggie, Big Papa, Nat.
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0: We are the Central Coast number one hit music station. 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
0: 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Thank you for having a song. Got a new one by Flo, Don't Break Your Heart, coming up next. Then 1,000 bucks will be yours again at 3.
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1: 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So you're $1,000 richer at 3 Frankie V. Instagram at Frankie Vizzle. Out of here. Enjoy the rest of your Wednesday. We'll talk again tomorrow. 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

Yo, shout out to Neo. He got like a billion girlfriends, man. It's K-Don. Not that I condone it. I'm just saying. If you want to see him, though, in person at the Shoreline, hit me up right now on IG at Visa on Radio. I'm going to hook you up with four tickets. Neo and Akon coming up in a couple weeks right here.

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3: Cloudy skies today and a mid-60s all around. More clouds hanging around tonight. A little bit more sun tomorrow.
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26: Slow, stop, go. That's the name of the game for drivers making their way along southbound Highway 1 heading out of Santa Cruz. We're seeing those brake lights between Morrissey and Bay Ave Porter Street. It's a 33-minute drive from Highway 17 down to Buena Vista Drive in Watsonville. That is a check your traffic. I'm Jacqueline Dunn.
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1: 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That's fun. Enter it now.

Bruno Mars, Risk It All. It's K-Don. What up? It's Visa on radio. Thank you guys for listening. Don't forget to wake up with our brand new morning show, CK and Carmen, 6 a.m. to 10 a.m. right here.

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at 1025 Kate on this crazy video of this lifeguard and this like kid that was about to drown. Like, it just looks so crazy. Check it out on our

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